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3: Well, things aren't looking too bad on the drive as you head out. It's crash-free. The southbound Bartlett ramp to the Fort Erie-bound QEW, that's been shut down with overnight construction. Further Fort Erie-bound after Christie, we're dealing with road work in a couple left lanes. It is causing a bit of volume as you make your way through this stretch. The next Lotto Max jackpot is $80 million. 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I'm Alexis Feiger, Legend 1029 Traffic in Minutes.
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0: Legend 1029 with Brian Adams and somebody. It is a Thursday morning edition of Sunny and Hazel. Welcome to it. On the list today, we've got the Money Monday keyword. Be listening for that just after 8 o'clock this morning. A chance to win $2,000. The great thing about that keyword, too, if you listen at 10, at 12, at 2, 4, and 6, jot down all those keywords. The more that you keep jotting down and entering at legend.fm, the more chances you have to win that $2,000. Plus another pair of tickets to see the one and only Jason Bonham in the Led Zeppelin Experience coming to the Toronto, not to Toronto, what am I talking about? Coming to the First Ontario Concert Hall right here in Hamilton.
1: This October, make your voice heard. Vote for mayor, city councillors, and school board trustees in Hamilton's 2026 municipal election.
2: We're finding some volume now on the Toronto bound side of the QEW approaching Dorval. The right lane is blocked with overnight construction. The southbound Bartlett ramp to the Fort Erie bound QEW, that's closed with road work, and further Fort Erie bound after Christie. A couple left lanes are blocked with overnight construction. 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I'm Alexis Feiger. Legend 1029 traffic in minutes.
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3: Heads up, we're dealing with an issue now on the Toronto-bound QEW at Bronte. We're dealing with a collision, left lane blocked, and it is causing some volume as you make your way through that stretch. Still dealing with road work for Erie-bound QEW after Christie. A couple left lanes are blocked, and the southbound Bartlett ramp to the Fort Erie-bound QEW, that's shut down. Let's help women break free from abuse. 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
4: Thank you, Alexis. It's 5:58. I'm Ryan Williams, and here are your morning headlines. One man from Hamilton is facing several fraud-related charges. OPP have charged the 45-year-old man after a seven-month-long investigation found he had diverted almost $500,000 from a nonprofit organization between 2020 and 2025. The man faces a total of four charges. Charges have been laid following an assault on the rail trail. Police believe the incident on Tuesday evening was a hate-motivated assault after threats were made towards a running group. The hate crime unit has taken over the investigation. And a pair of youths are facing attempted murder charges following multiple stabbings in Brantford. For more headlines, head to cktvnews.com.
5: Thank you, Ryan. My Legend Matt Hayes forecast. We've got sun and cloud, chance of a shower. Again, strong winds gusting to 50 and highs to 17. Partly cloudy overnight, chance of a shower down to 5. Tomorrow, sun and cloud, winds gusting to 40 with highs to 17. Sun and cloud on Saturday, highs to 21. 9 degrees right now.
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0: Melissa Etheridge on Legend 102.9, Sunny and Hayes, 6:10 on a Thursday morning. I know there was some fireworks here last night.
1: Oh, fireworks. There was wind. It must have been just after 7:30 or something, or maybe even before that. I think I could even hear hail. Because I could hear pounding against the windows,
0: yeah.
1: And I thought, what is going on? And it was, to me, I find that scary in that it was so fast and furious, and then it stops.
0: Yeah. We had none of that. But we've had wind, like really big wind for the last couple of days, and huge waves. I have to keep going down. I have a couple of chairs and a table down at the beach.
1: You got them locked down somehow, or
0: no?
1: They don't end up anywhere.
0: No, oh. And the water comes up about like halfway to where the chairs are, but I keep tabs on them because I mean, if it got bad enough, they could just get swept away. But so far they haven't. But I keep an eye on them. But yeah, like we and yesterday when I got home, I was shocked by how much thinner the trees are because of the constant wind that's blowing
1: everything away. Yeah, yeah. Well, yesterday, this morning, I go to the car and my paper's been getting delivered really early.
0: Oh, yeah.
1: Well, I don't know if it was in the driveway because it what looked like an inch of snow. There were leaves everywhere. So, I thought yesterday, boy, the leaves are coming down nice and slowly. This is great. But whatever happened last night in that hour, you're right. It loosened everything up.
0: Yeah. And I mean, there is a threat of some rain today, but it's only a 30% threat. But the winds are going to continue to be very strong today, up to 50, tomorrow up to 40. I mean, that is a sign of fall, and that's how Mother Nature takes care of the leaves is just the
1: major gusts of wind,
0: wind, and but I mean, all things considered, it's a pretty good looking Thanksgiving weekend.
1: It does look really good. I'm surprised.
0: Yeah. So we're in good shape.
1: Well, I was talking to my big brother who's in Calgary. He said that they're gonna get there's a chance of snow.
0: Yeah, yeah.
1: Like, isn't that early for out there?
0: Well, no. I mean, but then they get the Chinook and everything changes again. So, they're up and down. But it has been cold out there. And we're benefiting from a lot of warm air.
1: Yeah, we sure are. It's unbelievable.
0: And it's going to continue. Yeah. Hey, more great music coming up on Legend.
2: Heads up, dealing with problems on the Toronto-bound QEW at Bronte. A collision takes out the left lane. It is causing some pretty heavy delays from approaching Appleby toward this issue. On the Fort Erie-bound QEW past Christie, we're still dealing with road work, and a couple left lanes are blocked. 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I'm Alexis Spiger, Legend 102.9 Traffic in Minutes.
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1: Something I've noticed this year with Thanksgiving coming up, and it's becoming more and more popular. I was over at my neighbors, Tate and Jenny, who are such sweet neighbors, and they invited me to their Friendsgiving coming up this Sunday. They said they're gathering everybody who maybe they have family that are out of town, or they don't have immediate family, or, you know, they just grab everybody together. It's kind of like the thing that Amy Poehler does in Valentine's when she calls it Galentine's. Yeah. And I hear about that more and more, because I have several friends who will do that. Like, they get the whole neighborhood together, and everybody brings a feast. Well, because I'm going to go over to my sister Lena's, but I mean, for people who don't, he said afterwards, come by, and I may go by, because he's got some interesting friends, and they're all really nice people. But I think that's such a cool idea. I mean, some people just, for Thanksgiving.
0: I got a Friendsgiving.
1: You know, you're having your family for Thanksgiving, though, aren't you?
0: Yeah, on Sunday.
1: Yeah, on Sunday.
0: And then I've got a Friendsgiving on Monday.
1: Oh, see, there you go.
0: Yeah.
1: So you do have one.
0: Our neighbors, Chris and Mary, are having a bunch of the neighbors over for Thanksgiving dinner. And,
1: you can bring something, like some of them will say they're not doing a sit down. He's planning to do turkey and like a tofurkey. Oh. Jenny is a vegan, so he's going to have other options if you want to do
0: it. And isn't he a chef or something?
1: Well, he owns, Tate owns a few restaurants here in town, so he's, he knows his.
0: So is he a chef or is he just a businessman?
1: He's a business guy, but I've talked to him many times, and he
0: knows his way around the kitchen?
1: He knows his way around the kitchen big time. Yeah, absolutely. But I think it's a good idea, and I'm just wondering if anybody else is doing that kind of stuff. I just hear about it so much. Are you doing Friendsgiving? Ryan, you have that look on the face. Like, maybe.
2: No, I'm just listening.
1: I love it.
0: Well, maybe you should start one,
1: yes,
0: Ryan.
1: Debit,
0: you can invite Sonny and I.
1: Yes.
0: Now, I am free on Saturday.
1: Yes.
2: Sonny, you free Saturday?
1: I'm free Saturday afternoon between 3 and 6.
2: All right. Well, sounds like we got a date.
0: Yeah.
1: I love it. Yeah.
0: There's no doubt on Legend 102.9.

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1: Well, we'll start with good news. On the eastbound QBW at Bronte, problems we had in the left lane all clear. Still finding delays are pretty heavy through that stretch. Downbound on the Red Hill, I'm finding volume from Barton toward the QEW with problems reported through that stretch. 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
2: Thanks, Alexis. My Legend Matt Hayes forecast, sun and cloud, winds gusting to 50, slight chance of a shower, highs to 17. Partly cloudy overnight, down to plus 5. Tomorrow, sun and cloud, temperatures to 17. And on Saturday, sun and cloud, highs reaching 21. 9 degrees right now.
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0: Blue Rodeo on Legend 102.9, Sunny and Hayes, 6:39 on a Thursday morning. Well, yesterday we talked about potential names for the new PWHL team, and we really appreciated our Legend listeners with all of their suggestions. They came up with some great ideas. Not that the organization listened to them, because apparently they're announcing the new team name today.
1: Yeah, and it's the Detroit, Vegas, and San Jose are all part of the newest expansion market, so they'll all be announced at once. And we were saying, you know, when are you going to announce it? Not just because the season's coming up, but because everybody wants to buy the merchandise that comes along with the name.
2: Well, not only that, but the angle I was thinking of it when we were leaving the show is the athletes need the jerseys.
0: Yeah,
1: well, that's right.
2: To play it.
1: The jerseys are already, and you know that the if you don't announce anything and you're sitting around waiting for it, it's gonna get out at some point. So make the announcement and move on.
0: And you found on TikTok a bunch of the players, they were kind of hinting, right? And they bleeped out the name when they would say it.
1: So we had Brianne Jenner on the show, the Olympic medalist.
0: Right.
1: They were all using pronouns and adjectives and everything. But did you get any ideas?
2: Well, the three words that the three different players used were classic, bold, and unexpected.
0: So those are the descriptions of what the name is going to
2: be. Yeah, we'll find out later today what that means.
1: So, Matt, what was the name you came up with? Not you came up with. Somebody gave us a name, and it coincided with the waterfalls.
0: Cascades.
1: Classic.
2: Bold.
1: Bold.
2: Unexpected.
1: Unexpected.
0: But, I mean, you know, that was a listener's, idea. So unless the PWHL Hamilton organization was listening to the show yesterday.
1: Well, they were. They listen all the time.
0: Let's do that. And they decided to do that. But apparently, which I don't think so, because apparently the jerseys and all the merch is already made.
1: It's ready to go.
0: So as soon as they make the announcement today, everything will be out there. So, we don't know what time that's going
1: to happen. You're going to be on Instagram. I'm checking. Like, we're going to be on everything.
2: Oh, I'm refreshing every 2 seconds.
1: Every two seconds. I'm so excited. Yeah. You are too, aren't you, Matt?
0: No, yeah. Yeah. I'm actually having a refreshment right now. Hey, more great music coming up on Legend.
3: Well, heads up, we have problems reported. Downbound Red Hill, the ramp to the Toronto-bound QEW is dealing with a collision. Left lane blocked, it is causing a delay through that stretch. On the East QEW, good news at Bronte, problems there have been cleared. And roadwork we had Fort Erie bound after Christie has also been cleared. 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
1: Well, if you're a fan of The Price is Right, the popular show is going to be doing a live stage event at Casino-rama next year.
2: They're doing a big traveling thing, Matt. Yeah. They're going all over the place. They'll be in Brantford, too, which I'm really surprised. In December, on the 15th, they're doing that. So I'm looking at the dates. Like, they're going to be in London, Windsor, Kitchener, Chatham. Yeah. So
1: You'll be able to play Plinko.
2: Plinko and everything else with Howie Mandel, the host. But I'm just looking to see. I thought maybe there was going to be a... a date here for us here in Hamilton. But, I mean, the only venue I guess they're looking at is... Oh, no, I guess they could do First Ontario Hall if they want to do that. Because I was thinking you can't do the Coliseum
1: because we're so busy with the sport. Maybe it'll just keep
2: growing. Yeah, that's maybe the bottom line. Yeah. These game shows are going to become traveling shows now.
1: Yep. Well, we've talked about a lot of bands that are packing in touring. And, of course, Aerosmith had to pack in a tour back a few years ago because Steven Tyler's voice started to go. Well, I guess he's rested it, and they're back in action.
2: They're going to do two shows at the Hollywood Bowl, and I find this really interesting because I don't know if it's the same vocal problems as Bon Jovi, but a lot of these vocalists that scream and yell and everything else have
1: take
2: had
1: its
2: to
1: toll.
2: Take
1: well,
2: its toll.
1: Well, and he's not a young man. But did you see the star-studded lineup of artists that are going to be joining them?
2: Yeah, I saw something on that. Who was it that's going to come? Where are we? Guns N' Roses. Slash is going to be there.
1: Yeah. Heart.
2: Heart is going to be there. Like, it's a bunch of band members from other bands that will be on set, which I love that kind of
1: stuff. Absolutely. Yeah, absolutely. Yep, and that is your entertainment news on Legend 102.9.

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2: This October, make your voice heard. Vote for mayor, city councilors, and school board trustees in Hamilton's 2026 municipal election.
3: Heads up, dealing with problems on the Toronto bound QEW, the ramp to Fairview, dealing with the collision in the right lane. But good news further, Toronto bound problems at Bronte all cleared up. The downbound Red Hill ramp to the Toronto bound QEW, that's dealing with the crash. The left lane is blocked, crews are on scene. Jumpstart helps kids across Canada access sport and play so more kids could get into the game. Learn more at jumpstart.canadiantire.ca. 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
4: Thank you, Alexis. It's 7 o'clock. I'm Ryan Williams, and here are your morning headlines. One man from Hamilton is facing several fraud-related charges. OPP have charged the 45-year-old man after a 7-month-long investigation found he had diverted almost $500,000 from a nonprofit organization between 2020 and 2025. The man faces a total of 4 charges. The hate crime unit is investigating an assault on the rail trail. Hamilton police have charged 2 teenagers following the incident on Tuesday evening, where one man suffered minor injuries. Both teens have been charged with uttering threats to cause bodily harm or death and assault. And a pair of youths are facing attempted murder charges following multiple stabbings in Brantford. For more headlines, head to cktvnews.com.
5: Thank you, Ryan. 7:01, my Legend Matt Hayes forecast. Looking at sunshine, again strong winds, temperatures to 17. Slight chance of a shower overnight, but cool down to 5 tomorrow. Sun and cloud with temperatures to 17. Sun and cloud 21 for the high on Saturday. 9 degrees right now.
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0: Tesla on Legend 1029, Sunny and Hayes 709. I bet you had that on CD, didn't you?
1: Yes, I did.
0: Yes.
1: Way back when. And I still have all of my CDs.
0: So like, how many are those?
1: I've got tons.
0: Really?
1: I've got tons. And I remember, you know, when I first started here, and you and I started working together, I was a music director.
0: Right.
1: That was a CD age. And
0: we used to get tons of CDs.
1: Got tons of them. And, you know, we gave them out as prizes. I gave you some. I know you ended up downloading all yours.
0: Well, you know what? There were CDs that came here by artists that didn't go anywhere.
1: And I
0: they're trying
1: them
0: to get exposure.
1: Yeah.
0: And there were some great discoveries because it'd be like, oh, I'm gonna try this, and then it turned out pretty good.
1: And we'd get, now again, that whole era of music programming has sort of disappeared. Yeah. Everything is done digitally. It's done digitally.
0: Right.
1: But I kept, and I still have a lot of CDs that I kept.
0: They're worth gold now, apparently, because CDs are making a comeback.
1: I got rid of all my albums, Matt, thinking they weren't going to come back, and they made a comeback, but now the CDs are making a comeback.
0: Well, Ryan, you're a big collector of vinyl, right?
2: Yeah, well, vinyl and CDs.
0: Oh, you have them both?
2: Oh, yeah, mainly because CDs are way cheaper than records. You can buy a record for it depends. If it's like a double album, then it could be over $100. Yeah. But a CD, like max $30.
0: Remember when CDs first came out, the big thing was that, oh, look at, you don't hear any popping and
1: ticking. I love that, yeah.
0: Like the vinyl. But then it kind of got to the point where you kind of missed that, and vinyl sounded warmer, and CDs just sounded a little more sterile, and then everybody went back to vinyl. I don't know that CDs are going to have the comeback that vinyl is having.
1: Well, I got to tell you, I do miss my car that used to have the CD player in it. I do miss having a CD player in the car. I don't know why.
0: Yeah,
1: maybe because there's certain CDs I'd like to. Now again, you can look them up on Spotify or Apple Music or whatever you want. But and when CDs came out, they were so much easier to store than albums.
0: Oh, for
1: you
0: sure.
1: You know, the albums could bend so
0: and
1: easily.
0: You didn't
1: and
0: have
1: else.
0: To flip over
1: you
0: a
1: did,
0: side,
1: yeah, exactly.
0: And then it became
1: exactly.
0: like just so much more convenient.
2: Well, my first car I had to get rid of last year. It was a write off, and I had to get a new one. When I was looking for a new car, I refused to get a car that didn't have a CD player. Now that was also out of my budget, cars that don't have CD players.
1: Yes, yeah.
2: But I still did want a CD player. And my first car, 2009 Hyundai Sonata, was fantastic. It had a 6 CD rotator in
1: the
2: car.
1: Car?
2: I could have 6 CDs
1: really
2: in at the same time. It was amazing.
1: Yeah. For you, Matt, doesn't surprise me.
0: My new car has a turntable, so I have to spend time turning the record over while I'm driving, which is a little distracting.
1: Well, Glennis just sent us a text. He goes, what about 8-tracks? Well, that's going too far back.
0: 8-tracks will never make a comeback. Because they're already on the side of the road years ago, right? With all the tape all out of
1: them. Remember you used to find
0: them?
1: Oh,
0: all the time.
1: But why did people do that? They'd get mad and threw them out the window?
0: You
1: please,
0: know what,
1: find a garbage can.
0: You know what else I hated about 8-tracks? Is that you'd be listening to a song, and then it would switch to the other track.
1: Yes,
0: and then the song would continue on the other track. And it was just like, all of a sudden it would disappear and come back. It was like, what the heck is this? Yeah. Now, hey, let us know if CDs are making a comeback in your world. 905-645-5483.
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4: We're dealing with problems on the Toronto-bound QEW. The ramp to Fairview has a crash, a car in the ditch. The right lane is blocked. Crews are dealing with that and the regular volume as you continue Toronto-bound. Downtown on the Red Hill, there's good news on the ramp to the Toronto-bound QEW. We had a crash in the left lane. It's been cleared. 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I'm Alexis Zweiger, Legend 1029 Traffic.
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0: Chair on Legend 1029, Sunny and Hayes, 721 on a Thursday morning. What creature creeps you out? You can Facebook us or text us at 905-645-5483. What creature?
1: All right, I've got the three R's with mine, okay?
0: Okay.
1: I know it's only one, but okay. They're all R's, okay?
0: I know what they are then.
1: Okay, go ahead.
0: Raccoons.
1: Yep, that's one.
0: Rats.
1: That's two.
0: And reptiles.
1: No, think about it. Rattlers, rattlesnakes.
0: You know, it's funny.
1: Are there rattlesnakes around here?
0: Well, they're snakes.
2: Not like, out in the wild.
0: Yeah, yeah. No.
1: Those are rattlesnakes, the ones that do that sizzling sound.
0: It's funny how many people I know that have a terrifying fear of snakes. I had a contractor who wouldn't go into our basement
1: because I find them creepy.
0: He was kind of freaked out about into our sump area because he was freaked out about
1: they don't bother
0: snakes.
1: You?
0: No, we actually have lots of snakes out where we are, and the stairs going up to our place, they're all stone, and in the summertime, they sometimes lay on the stones.
1: But are they the garden snakes?
0: Yeah,
1: they're harmless, the garden snakes. But I'm thinking bad ones.
0: Poisonous snakes,
1: Do your imitation of the rattlesnake.
2: That's pretty good.
1: Yeah, that is,
0: You don't have to worry about being bit by a poisonous snake here. But even just regular snakes, I know a lot of people that are absolutely freaked out by them. But they don't bother me at all. I think they're kind of cute.
1: And not all, like the garden snakes, they don't bite or anything, do they?
0: No.
1: Okay, well, they're just...
0: None of them. None of them around here are going to, take you out or anything.
1: Well, no. They just... You said, what creatures creep you out? Yeah. That creeps me out.
0: Okay. I know Ryan's.
1: Yeah. What is it?
0: I know Ryan's.
2: No, I'll let Matt say it.
0: All right.
2: Okay. Yeah.
0: Butterflies.
1: They're the cutest, most harmless little things.
0: Did you have some bad butterfly experience? Were you attacked by a swarm of butterflies?
2: Honestly, this is how I found out I was afraid of butterflies. So my uncle was getting married at
0: the butterfly
2: Conservatory.
1: Oh, and it flipped you.
2: And it freaked me out. I think I was maybe 10 or 11, in around that age. And I had to sit there in the conservatory with the butterflies flying around me. And I didn't realize how much they freaked me out until then. And I've always had a thing with just any insect flying around my face, I do not like. There is a story that my dad loves to say to embarrass me, and I'll say it on air. It's not really that big of a deal.
1: Yeah.
2: But when I was about 4 years old, I was sitting in the back of the car with my chocolate milk. And this fly comes into the car. I think it's a bee because all I'm hearing is buzzing and it's around my head, and I absolutely lose it, and chocolate milk flies everywhere, and the inside of the car
1: was a disaster.
2: Carpet.
0: Yeah. Ooh.
2: So it was soaked with chocolate milk.
0: So you know what I find surprising is that you love birds.
2: I do love birds.
0: And they're winged creatures, and yet butterflies are also winged creatures.
1: They're beautiful and weeny.
2: I'll tell you why I like birds more than I like insects. The insects, what freaks me out is the unpredictability that comes with their flight patterns.
0: Okay.
1: With insects?
2: Yeah. Butterflies, they're all over the place.
0: Birds aren't going to land on you, right? Yeah. Or buzz around your face or anything. They kind of do their own thing.
1: I get blue jays and cardinals landing on me all the time.
2: Yeah. Snow White.
0: All he has to do is watch that Alfred Hitchcock movie. You'll never love birds again.
1: Now, I just want to say, because Marty just texted us, because we were talking about rattlesnakes.
0: Yeah.
1: He said there are rattlesnakes in Ontario.
0: Oh, really?
1: Uh-oh. He says in Mississauga, there's a Mississauga rattler in the Port Colborne area, and there's a larger population on the Bruce Peninsula.
0: Okay.
1: I just want to say that because we were saying there aren't. There are some in Ontario. Yes! So when you hear that sound, it isn't Matt pretending he's a rattlesnake. Yeah, there really is one somewhere.
0: Yeah, yeah. Hey, let us know the creature that creeps you out. And it can be anything. It can be a bug, an insect, or a rodent, or something bigger. You can Facebook us, text us, 905-645-5043. 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

0: 1029.
1: Well, still looking at volume on the drive, there's good news on the Toronto-bound QEW ramp to Fairview. That crash in the right lane all cleared. And on the East 403 past 6 South, we had a collision reported that also looks to have been cleared. On the downbound Red Hill ramp to the Toronto-bound QEW, problems in the left lane all cleared. The next Lotto Max jackpot is $80 million, plus 80 new prizes of $100,000 and Max Millions. 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I'm Alexis Feiger, Legend 1029 Traffic.
2: Thanks, Alexis. 7:31, my legend Matt Hayes forecast, looking at some sunshine today. Temperatures to 17, winds again very strong, gusting to 50. 5 overnight under partly cloudy skies tomorrow, a mix of sun and cloud, highs to 17. Sun and cloud on Saturday, highs reaching 21. Right now we sit at 9.
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0: Michael Jackson on Legend 102.9, Sunny and Hayes 7:41 on a Thursday morning time for this or that. You get two choices. You can only pick one. Here we go. Which would you prefer to be, a ghost or a zombie?
1: I'm going with ghost. I'll be a zombie.
2: I'm going with ghost. I like to float. You know, go through walls and stuff.
0: Yeah, that's cool.
1: Yeah, okay. Do all that stuff. And zombies are like creepy.
0: I'm going to go with zombie.
1: Why?
0: Well, because I have a big appetite. I'm a good eater.
1: Oh, they eat everything. That's right. They eat people, don't they?
0: Yeah, they do.
1: Okay, nice. Okay, next.
0: Flesh is their favorite. spend a night in a haunted mansion or in a cornfield.
1: Oh, I don't know. You know what? You're not going to believe I'm going to give this answer, but I think I'd try the Haunted Mansion.
0: Really?
1: Yeah. Because the cornfield, there's, you know, lots of critters and things in there.
2: I'm kind of agreeing with your reasoning, too. Yeah. I'd go Haunted Mansion because I don't want to be out just like in the, I don't know, with all the creatures. And
1: in the Haunted Mansion, I get my room, you shut the door, no one's going to come in. No haunted things will come showing up.
2: Well, it's a haunted mansion.
0: Hello, it's Haunted Mansion. Ghosts go through walls.
1: But that's all going to be pretend videos and all that stuff. Forget it.
0: You don't believe?
1: No, I don't.
0: That there are places. Hey, you know what? We could ask listeners, because whenever we say, have you ever experienced something creepy in a where maybe
1: not a body thing or
2: like paranormal experience,
1: right. Paranormal,
0: past people have lived.
1: Well,
0: and
1: I'm sure people
0: are still
1: have done
0: there.
1: That, but I'm thinking when something's called a haunted house, I think it's all put together.
2: Well, don't go to Clifton Hill in the falls.
0: Yeah,
2: go to a real one.
0: But it doesn't necessarily mean that. It could be a place where things have been known
1: where
0: to happen.
1: Grandma used to live.
0: In St. Catharines at our sister radio station.
1: Yeah, haunted.
2: That
0: creepy
2: building
0: is
2: really
0: it's haunted.
2: Weird. I may not even be real. I'm from St. Catharines.
1: Yeah, well, you are real because your eating habits and everything else that you do. So anyway.
0: Yeah, yeah. Well, we know you're not a zombie. You eat way too slow. Okay. I'm going to go with the Haunted Mansion just because I figure I'd be in the cornfield to start pouring rain or,
1: I don't want to be in a cornfield,
0: Okay, Reese's Peanut Butter Cup or Snickers?
2: That's so easy.
0: Me too.
2: Oh, so easy.
0: Okay.
1: I bet both of you are going to go with a cup, say?
2: 100%.
1: Oh, I like Snickers bars. I'm going with Snickers.
0: Reese's I'm going with Snickers, too.
2: Oh, it's the greatest invention ever.
1: All right.
0: I love peanut butter only on toast in the morning, not mixed with chocolate.
1: Oh, are you kidding me? You've never said I think I'll have like a little spoonful and put it in my mouth of peanut butter?
0: Never.
1: Oh, I do that from time to time.
0: It goes on toast for breakfast.
1: And that's it. Okay.
0: Yeah. Okay. Have Halloween twice a year or Christmas twice a year?
1: Christmas twice a year.
2: I think Halloween's more fun. I'm going to go Halloween twice a year.
1: No, forget Halloween twice a year. Once a year is enough for Halloween.
0: I'm going to go Halloween. Because we have nobody that comes to our house now.
1: Oh, that's right. Like that. Okay.
0: So we do
1: and I'm not picking Christmas because I want more gifts. I like Christmas just because it's festive, you know?
0: Okay. I already know your answer to this one.
1: Which one?
0: Candy corn or candy apples?
1: You know what I'm going to pick.
0: You're corn all
1: I'm
0: the way.
1: I'm corn all the way. Have you seen that candy corn is now Christmas candy corn, too? They have the colors look like Halloween.
2: Good. Oh, I'm
1: and
2: sure.
1: And they have them in red, white, and green.
0: So that's
1: green
0: the other reason
1: Christmas.
0: Why you want Christmas trees. Oh,
2: there's probably Easter corn, St. Patrick's Day corn.
0: That's right. Thanksgiving corn.
1: All candy corn.
0: Yeah. How about you, Ryan?
2: I'm going with apple. I don't like candy corn.
0: Me, too.
2: Yeah.
0: Me, too. All the way. All right. Okay, wear a Halloween costume every day for a month or Christmas pajamas all year?
1: Oh, I would never wear a Halloween costume because I don't like wearing costumes. Now, what's with the pajamas?
0: You wear the pajamas.
1: For how long?
0: All year, every day.
1: All year?
0: Yes, your Christmas pajamas.
1: Okay, what in the costume you wear for a year too?
0: No, every day for a month.
1: Well, I'll do that instead if it's only a month as opposed to a year.
0: Okay,
1: why not?
2: I think I would, I'd go pajamas.
1: You'd wear pajamas for a year?
2: I can still wash them.
0: Yeah, that's right. And it saves you so much time in the morning. You get out of bed and you know what you're wearing.
2: Yeah,
0: I'm with Ryan on that. All right. Becoming a witch or a wizard?
2: I know my answer.
1: Well, wizards are traditionally men, aren't they?
2: Well, no.
1: It can be. Okay, I'll do wizard then.
2: Yeah, I was going to go wizard too because they got cool powers.
0: Well. Yes.
1: You're not going to go witch.
0: Yeah. No. carving pumpkins or painting pumpkins?
1: Oh, painting them. It's too messy carving them.
2: Carving is annoying.
0: Yeah.
2: Yeah, painting.
0: Yeah. Watch only Halloween horror movies all October or only Hallmark movies all December.
1: I know you think it's schlocky to watch Hallmark.
0: I know
1: but
0: your answer.
1: The Hallmark thing. Yeah, because to me, you know when you were looking for shows that just put you into a nice sleep?
0: Yeah.
1: You put the Hallmark channel and you have a nice little nap.
2: Right. I love to hate watch. Hate watching like reality TV shows.
1: You like Hallmark.
2: One of my favorite pastimes to do ever. So I will go Hallmark just because it's fun to make fun of.
0: Yeah.
1: Yeah.
0: I'll go horror movies all October. I find Hallmark movies way more terrifying. And that is This or That.
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4: Heads up, we have problems reported on the Toronto-bound side of the QEW approaching 50, causing some volume through that stretch. As you continue Toronto-bound, just the typical delays. There's good news on the downbound Red Hill ramp to the Toronto-bound QEW. Problems there all cleared. 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I'm Alexis Feiger, Legend 1029 Traffic in Minutes.
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0: 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So apparently a survey, a majority of women do this when they get home.
1: As soon as they get home from work?
0: Yeah.
1: Okay. Do you want me to take a guess?
0: You'll never guess.
1: It's not taking the shoes off, obviously.
0: No, but it's taking something off.
1: Oh, their bras.
0: Yes!
1: Yes. You know why that came up to me? Because I was talking about this with a couple of girlfriends.
0: Really?
1: Yeah, and they were saying they can't wait to get home. And I'll be really honest with you, because sometimes you feel like you're wearing a suit of armor.
0: You know, I have said many times that there are many reasons I'm glad to be a guy, and that would be one of them.
1: The bra thing. Yeah.
0: Because,
1: yeah.
0: I mean, they don't even look comfortable.
1: Well, I mean, they're great. You know, you wear them, you make you look great and everything. But when you get home at the end of the day,
0: right,
1: you want that thing off as quickly as possible.
0: Right.
1: And you know what?
0: Because over the course of the day, it starts to feel super uncomfortable, right?
1: And I think I have a lot of friends who do the same thing as I do. Sometimes you get home because I'm going to work in the garden or whatever. I put on the comfy one. Like, I've got a comfy bra that I can wear to work in. Yes, and I wear that.
0: That feels like an old, well-worn couch?
1: Yes. Exactamundo. That's exactly what I do.
0: Yeah.
1: If I'm going to be working outside, I'm not going to be out there with my work clothes and looking like a slob, you know.
0: So I know my wife, Patty, she usually waits until the sun goes down. So she's able to take it off earlier and earlier with the shorter days, which is great. Because then when she knows that nobody's coming over.
1: Oh, that's it. Because where you are, lots of people in your area a little bit, they'll drop by.
0: Yeah.
1: You hate to be
0: Yeah.
1: Well, I had that happen to me last night. I got out of the shower and I just put on, my clothes around the house. Mm-hmm. And my neighbor says, come on over and come and see your backyard or whatever. And
0: I got to put my bra
1: back on. So I did have to put the thing back on.
0: Why couldn't you just put a sweater over them or something?
1: I've done that before, and I think they think something's wrong with me. Because it's a nice warm day.
0: Because it's 80 degrees outside, and there you all covered up.
1: Exactly. Yeah.
0: Hey, share, ladies. Is that a ritual for you, too? 905-645-5483.

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3: Well, we're dealing with a lot of volume on the drive. We don't have any issues reported on the eastbound 403. It's just volume from Highway 6 South. It's on and off right through to the junction. Your Toronto-bound QEW also dealing with some more volume. It is slow. As you approach Casablanca, there's on and off volume to pass Fruitland and regular volume as you continue on the drive. 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
4: Thank you, Alexis. It's 8 o'clock. I'm Ryan Williams, and here are your morning headlines. One man from Hamilton is facing several fraud-related charges. OPP have charged the 45-year-old man after a seven-month-long investigation found he had diverted almost $500,000 from a nonprofit organization between 2020 and 2025. The man faces a total of four charges. The hate crime unit is investigating an assault on the rail trail. Hamilton police have charged two teenagers following the incident on Tuesday evening, where one man suffered minor injuries. Both teens have been charged with uttering threats to cause bodily harm or death and assault. And a pair of youths are facing attempted murder charges following multiple stabbings in Brantford. For more headlines, head to cktvnews.com.
5: Thank you, Ryan. 801, my Legend Matt Hayes forecast. We've got sun and cloud today, temperatures to 17 degrees, partly cloudy, 5 overnight, sun and cloud 17 for tomorrow, up to 21 on Saturday with more sunshine. 10 degrees right now.
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0: Led Zeppelin on Legend 102.9, Sunny and A's, 8:12, and that prompted Angelo to call us this morning. Good morning, Angelo.
1: Angelo, are you there?
2: Oh, yeah, I'm still here.
1: Okay, stuff. How are you this morning?
2: I'm doing good. Yourself?
1: Yeah, good.
0: Good. What's on tap for you today?
2: Pardon me?
0: What's going on for you today?
2: I'm just waking up.
0: Just waking up. All right.
1: Are you off today? Yeah. Are you off today?
2: Yeah, of course.
0: All right. Well, good for you. You got a beautiful day, and you woke up to Led Zeppelin, and now you're going to see Jason Bonham.
2: Excellent. That's a perfect thing to wake up to.
1: Yeah, you got that right. It's the Zeppelin Experience, and it'll be November 24th at the First Ontario Concert Hall right here in Hamilton. So congratulations.
2: Thank you so much.
0: Angelo, stay on the line so we can get your details, and have a great day.
2: All right, you too, Thank you again.
1: Bye-bye. Bye.
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4: Heads up in town. We have problems reported on York Boulevard in the area of Queen Street North. Reports of a collision causing some volume through that stretch. Now your eastbound side of the 403. Slow as you approach 6 South. There's on and off volume right through to the junction. And your Toronto bound QEW, still finding it slow from Casablanca. 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Legend 102.9 Traffic in minutes.
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0: Duran Duran on Legend 102.9, Sunny and Haynes 820. The creepiest creature in your mind, you can Facebook us, text us, 905-645-5483. I never said mine earlier, and I have to say that anything that's inside the house that isn't supposed to be there creeps me out.
1: Yeah, true. And you wonder how it gets in the house and all that other stuff.
0: You know, like last week, we had a squirrel in the house, right?
1: Yeah.
0: And thank God I was already in bed and my wife took care of it, because that would have totally freaked me out. We got a chipmunk in the house. That freaked me out.
1: But did that scare you, though?
0: What?
1: Like,
0: when the chipmunk was in the house, it ran over my foot and I jumped on the bed.
1: But a chipmunk is like less than 10 inches long or something. They're just little things.
2: They're terrifying. What do you mean?
0: Well, yeah, they're in your house. And that's the thing.
1: Shouldn't even say that. Because if there was a mouse in the house, I'd be flipping out.
0: But if you see a mouse outside, does it bother you? If you see a chipmunk outside, does it bother you? No. And I think my daughter, when she was little, she had rats. We had pet rats run around the house. But you knew they belonged there, so it was okay. But all of a sudden, when you see a creature that's not supposed to be there in your house, that creeps me.
1: Yeah, I got to say, rats don't do it for me.
0: But what if it was your pet?
1: It wouldn't be my pet, though.
0: I have to tell you, a lot of people get guinea pigs as pets. Rats make better pets than guinea pigs.
1: Guinea pigs are slobs, aren't they?
0: Well, I mean, you know.
1: Well, you know what? I always know when my friends, my parents wouldn't let me have a guinea pig, but when I'd go to friends' houses who had them and I wanted to see them, and every time I saw them, the kid was like, "Hey, look at my guinea pig." It's like, I can't find it. There's hay and
0: shavings all over,
1: and the guinea pig had like a fight with
0: buried
1: it.
0: In it.
1: Yeah, it's like these things are sloppy, dirty animals.
0: And then they pee and poop in it.
1: Everywhere, get out of here!
0: Now I remember one of the rats used to sleep on my chest while I was watching TV, and the only thing that creeped me out was that was that when he had to go, he just did it. And it didn't matter where he was.
1: Well, what do you think? He's going to ask you if it's okay if he pees on you? They do something to make you think, how would you know? Most animals, you have to take them out.
0: Well, he's laying on my chest, and all of a sudden, I feel this warmth.
1: Yeah,
0: it's like he just peed on my shirt.
1: Yuck.
0: Yeah. So that's creepy. Well, it's not creepy when it's your pet. But again, anything that's inside that should be outside, to me, that's creepy.
1: You know what? You're talking about the rats. We just heard from Bob, and he said, "Hey, I got to tell you, rats are the best. My wife and I have had 56 at one time."
0: Wow, 56!
2: We're all pets.
1: I don't know.
2: It's just in the house.
0: You'd be calling the exterminator.
1: Yeah, like wow.
0: Yeah, that would be a little. I find that's a little excessive.
1: Yeah, you draw the line at 56, right?
0: At 50. Hey, let us know what creatures creep you out. You can Facebook us, text us, 905-645-5483.

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0: Huey Lewis in the news on Legend 102.9, Sunny and Hayes, 8:41 on a Thursday morning. Well, I guess it's an epidemic. Women are taking their bras off.
1: It's not an epidemic.
0: Everywhere.
1: Stop it already.
0: Everywhere. Everyone's doing it. They said that in a survey that a majority of women surveyed said that when they got home at the end of the day, that was one of the first things they did.
1: They take their bra off. So yes. Clara sent us a text and she said, 100%, my daughter and I raced to get it off.
0: Yeah.
1: I think you remember when we were kids? I remember my mom made all of us wear undershirts when we were little.
0: Yeah.
1: And I hated wearing an undershirt.
0: Yeah.
1: And you wore it underneath everything. Like, even for little girls.
0: Really?
1: Like, we used to wear just little undershirts underneath. Because I don't know why. It was just that.
0: And,
1: was like,
0: and now today, wouldn't you rather just wear an undershirt
1: yes,
0: and
1: I would
0: no
1: rather,
0: bra?
1: Yes, yeah. I would rather do that. Yeah.
0: Yes. I wear an undershirt and I love it. Because I'm a guy. Hey, let's get back to more great music coming up on Legend.
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3: Heads up, we have in-town problems in the area of Queen Street North and York Boulevard. We have reports of a crash causing volume through that stretch. We also have issues reported through Dundas on King Street East, just east of Main. On your Eastboro 3, you're just dealing with a typical volume. 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
19: 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I'm a dangerous man with some money in my pocket.
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0: Bruno Mars on Legend 1029. Bruno is our Born to Be a Legend artist, celebrating his birthday today. How old is he?
1: 41.
0: 41.
1: Yeah.
0: Okay.
1: Yeah. Yeah. Amazing when you think about it. He was born in Hawaii, I believe, and he lived like on the streets. Like, he did everything humanly possible to get to this great performing.
0: He was performing at the age of three?
1: Yeah, oh, yeah, he was doing everything.
0: He was doing Michael
1: as
0: Jackson and Elvis songs. So the guy's been performing all his life.
1: Absolutely amazing to see
0: him.
1: He
0: has a three-octave tenor range.
1: How'd you know that? Did you read that somewhere?
0: Well, as a man who knows his octaves.
1: That's right. You do know your octaves. Yeah, 100%
0: yeah,
1: right on
0: yeah,
1: that.
0: Yeah, I wish
1: one.
0: I had a 3-octave range.
1: Yeah, that
0: That's
1: is amazing.
0: Pretty impressive.
1: It
0: yes.
1: is impressive. Yeah. And the thing is, on stage, people that I know that have seen him have said, this guy's unbelievable to watch. And yeah. I think he's currently touring too, so he's amazing. Happy birthday to Bruno.
0: All right, our Born to Be a Legend artist. You'll be hearing lots of Bruno Mars throughout the day. Here's Tiffany on Legend 1029.

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0: 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Our question this morning, what creature creeps you out? You can Facebook us, text us, 905-645-5483.
1: Now, we've had a lot of people that have said, snakes, but one of the a close second is centipedes. And somebody commented and said, centipedes are eyebrows with legs. And yeah. They travel, like, when you try to catch
0: kill
1: one.
0: Them. And then when you kill them.
1: Like, the legs fall off.
0: You could cut them in half, yeah. And then there's a part of it that still goes around.
1: Oh, does it? Oh,
0: yeah.
1: Oh, okay.
0: And, but I think it's a nerve thing. Like, you know, even after you kill them, the legs are still going. Like, they're all, like, wiggling
1: well,
0: and wobbling.
1: It doesn't matter what size a centipede is. They have, like, a million legs.
0: Yeah.
1: You know, it's, yeah. but they're harmless. They don't bite anybody.
0: No.
1: And they kind of
0: look.
1: Yeah.
0: Gross.
1: And you find them around water, I find, like in the bathtub. Sometimes one might pop up somewhere.
0: Earwigs.
1: Earwigs, too.
0: Anywhere
1: yes.
0: where there's moisture.
1: Moisture.
0: That's what they love.
1: And 100%.
0: That, yeah, and they are so ugly. Yeah. Somebody said octopus. I don't know why. Like, you know.
1: Like, when would you encounter
0: yeah,
1: one?
0: Yeah. That's certainly you know? Not something that you would.
1: Like, octopus, live octopus. Octopuses, is that
0: or octopi
1: are in the Atlantic and Pacific, right? Would
0: well,
1: they
0: you could,
1: be big oceans
0: yeah,
1: or where
0: yeah,
1: are they?
0: I think they're in bigger bodies of water. Frogs.
1: Yeah, somebody. I can't believe somebody be afraid of frogs. They're so cute.
0: They are.
1: They're so cute.
0: So after it rains out my way, I don't know if it's around here, but all of a sudden there's like frogs everywhere, and they're jumping all over the road. Like we had one morning, I was driving here, and it was like a frog apocalypse. There was so many frogs.
1: It's because of where you are, because I don't see frogs like
0: there
1: that.
0: There
1: were
0: so
1: rain.
0: Many frogs that, like, just as I'm driving, I'm squishing frogs. There's no way to avoid them because they're all over the road. It was crazy.
1: Yeah, you know what? Whatever happened after a rainstorm when worms used to come up? Remember, you used to get worms that used to come up all the time.
0: Yeah, they still do.
1: Do they? I don't see them coming up after after it rains.
2: Yeah, I see them all the time.
1: Do you?
0: And it smells wormy.
1: Worm smell?
0: Yes, it's got a wormy smell. Yeah,
1: I don't.
0: Yes,
1: I've never heard of worm smelling.
0: Yes, there's a wormy smell.
1: Oh, you have quite the nose. I got to tell you, because I don't
0: actually
1: smell
0: I don't, but I do smell worms. Hey, let us know what creature creeps you out. You can Facebook us or text us 905-645-5483.

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1: Well, if you're a fan of The Price is Right, the popular show is going to be doing a live stage event at Casinorama next year.
2: They're doing a big traveling thing, Matt. Yeah. Like, they're going all over the place. They'll be in Brantford, too, which I'm really surprised. In December, on the 15th, they're doing that. So I'm looking at the dates. Like, they're going to be in London, Windsor, Kitchener, Chatham. Yeah. So we'll
1: be
2: with
1: able
2: Howie
1: to play Plinko.
2: Plinko and everything else with Howie Mandel, the host. But I'm just looking to see. I thought maybe there was going to be a... a date here for us here in Hamilton. But, I mean, the only venue I guess they're looking at is... Oh, no, I guess they could do First Ontario Hall if they want to do that. Because I was thinking you can't do the Coliseum because we're so busy with sports.
1: Growing.
2: Yeah, that's maybe the bottom line. These game shows are going to become traveling shows now.
1: Yeah. Well, we've talked about a lot of bands that are packing in touring. And, of course, Aerosmith had to pack in a tour back a few years ago because Steven Tyler's voice started to go. Well, I guess he's rested it, and they're back. They're back in action.
2: They're going to do two shows at the Hollywood Bowl, and I find this really interesting because I don't know if it's the same vocal problems as Bon Jovi, but a lot of these vocalists that scream and yell and everything else have had to take
1: its toll. Well, he's not a young man. But did you see the star-studded lineup of artists that are going to be joining them?
2: Yeah, I saw something on that. Who was it that's going to come? Where are we? Guns N' Roses. Slash is going to be there.
1: Yeah. Heart.
2: Heart is going to be there. Like, it's a bunch of band members from other bands that will be on stage, which I love that kind of stuff.
1: Absolutely. Yeah, absolutely. Yeah, and that is your entertainment news on Legend 102.9.

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2: Well, heads up, we're dealing with an in-town issue in the area of Mohawk and Upper Wellington. Reports of a crash. Also still have these problems through Dundas on King Street East, just east of Main, a crash causing volume. On the Eastborough 3, you're just dealing with the typical volume delays, but it is crash-free. Same thing with the Toronto-bound QEW. 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I'm Alexis Feiger, Legend 1029 Traffic.
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0: And we give away our last set of tickets to the Jason Bonham Led Zeppelin Experience. 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You can Facebook us, text us, 905-645-5483, and join us again tomorrow morning. 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

Legend 102.9, forget about the all-inclusive. There's a new trend for traveling. It's called microbiome tourism. Women's World reports that gut health retreats are becoming a new wellness travel niche. Like, it's, yeah, you heard me right, gut health retreats. They're combining microbiome testing, personalized nutrition, and digestive health therapies. I just want to go on a beach. Is there a beach included in that?

0: Bachman Turner Overdrive and Hey You on Legend 1029. I'm Taylor Kay. Are you in the market for a new house? How far would you drive to get that dream house? To get, you know, yet maybe the pool, maybe the extra bathroom, maybe that home office. Well, 47% of people said they travel up to an hour. So like, what is that? Instead of Hamilton, which way are you moving? Are we going like Grimsby to St. Catharines? Are we going like Brantford? I have a lot of my friends that, you know, have moved to Brantford. Are you doing Burlington? How far would you drive? I don't know. For me, it's like 10 or 15 minutes. And then I'm like, okay, then I just need to like, cause you know, you like what you like and there's things that you'll compromise on. Like, you know, do I need that extra bathroom? Actually, you know what? No, I do. Actually, I do. Okay. Maybe I'll go 25 minutes.
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Legend 1029 raining on and off today. Will reach a high of 19 degrees, 20 for tomorrow and 22 for Saturday. Lots of sunshine up until Sunday.

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You sit around moping, crying, crying. 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

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I said you look so fine that I really want to make you mine. 4, 5, 6, come on and get your kicks. Now you don't need

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1: 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Our keyword for this hour is nickel, N-I-C-K-E-L. 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

Legend 1029, I love being your wing person. Okay, you wanted to know that keyword because you missed it. You're in that meeting or you're grabbing the lunch. No problem. The keyword for this hour was nickel. Just enter that at legend.fm. 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

to Jeremy in Brantford who wanted to hear a little Bon Jovi. 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And you can send me a text at 905-645-5483. 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Here's Bon Jovi, Runaway

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Maybe? 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

0: 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Yeah, it lets people, other people vote, kind of like a game show. I mean, at this point, I mean, I have friends that are on dating apps, and they say, and there's that comedian, was it Leslie Jones, that said, put all the dating apps together, and you should call that app What's Left. So maybe this app, getting outsiders to vote to set you up, might be a good idea.
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Legend 102.9. I'd be listening to Sunny and Hayes tomorrow to win tickets to see Jason Bonham's Led Zeppelin evening. That's happening at the First Ontario Concert Hall on November 24th. All you got to do is be listening to Sunny and Hayes for that opportunity to win.

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Thank you so much for spending your day with me. I'll meet you back here tomorrow. Darren is up next with another keyword for you for a Money Monday contest. We've got keywords again at 2, 4, and 6. And that gets you closer to that $2,000. 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
3: Well, hello, everybody. 2 o'clock on the dot, and it's Darren Laidman checking in. Nice afternoon, Thursday, October the 8th, about 17 degrees right now in Hamilton. I say nice afternoon, and it is, but I was out this morning before the show, I guess early afternoon, and all of a sudden where I was down the East End, it just started pouring. Like, I must have been under one of the clouds, right? I'm looking out my window up here in the penthouse, right? Depending on where you are, you could get a shower, but it was one of those random little moments where it's like raining. I had to put my wipers on, then you pull up a little bit, and then you got lots of sunshine. And last night, anybody else get woken up by that rain? Like right outside our window where our hot tub is on the gazebo, I think it was hailing pretty good. I'm like, what is going on here? So it's excellent to be with you here. Getting oh so close to the long weekend, and I know I want you to get ready for another Keyword Legends Money Mondays, okay? I have it for you. Your shot at winning $2,000 right after the Cars on Legend.

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1: Okay, here we go. You all set? I have another word for you. I promise I do, right here. And the word, the 2 p.m. word, is toonie. Like our $2 coin is a toonie. So T-O-O-N-I-E. Toonie. So now that you have it, you go to our website, legend.fm. That's how you enter. And you're going to get a couple more words today at 4 and 6, and then tomorrow, and then that is it. So you got to get those words in on Tuesday after the holiday Monday. Another $2,000 winner. So, Toonie, T-O-O-N-I-E, that is your word. 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Now, here's Blue Rodeo. I hear you.

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1: And away we go. Our first look at the afternoon drive. Hello, Lex.
2: Darren, good afternoon. Right now, we are seeing heavy delays on the Niagara-bound QEW from Ford Drive to Trafalgar and from Burloak going to the Junction. The 403, the Burlington Skyway, the Link, and the Red Hill are moving just fine at the moment. In town, running problem-free, but keep in mind West 5th Street is closed between Stone Church and Rymal for road work until October the 16th. 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I'm Lex Tan. More Legend 1029 traffic in minutes.
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0: 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Your daddy don't know. It's 220. And it's Darren with you. I'm going to read you two answers, and then I will tell you what the question was, okay? Carol said first thing she would do is take a solo trip to Ireland for a month. A solo trip. Carol doesn't want to go with anybody. Going to Ireland for a month. Lorena, I'm going to Italy. I don't know if she's going to go by herself or what. So Lorena's going to Italy. Carol's going to Ireland. And it's a question of fun over on our Legend Facebook page. And always you can text me 905-645-5483. Lotto Max tomorrow night is 80 million and 14 max millions and 80 $100,000 prizes. So the question is, what's the first thing that you would do to treat yourself? Now listen, I'm admittedly asking you to be selfish. Worry about you. You're going to have a lot to worry about everybody else. Help out family, help out charities, whatever you want to do. But I want you to be selfish. I want you to worry about number one, you right there. What's the first thing you would do to treat yourself if you won that big one? 80 million. Oh, my goodness. So it's over there on our Facebook page. You can also text at 905-645-5483.
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3: 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Niagara bound on the QEW, 4 drive to Trafalgar and Burloak to the junction, but the rest of the major highways are running smoothly as well as problem-free. In town, running incident-free as well, but keep in mind that we do have Stone Church between Rochelle and Pritchard undergoing lane restrictions for roadwork until 4 p.m. That's a daily gig until October the 9th. 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

Legend 102.9, there's some Phil Collins and Two Hearts. It's 2:30, it's Darren with you. The show is brought to you by TS Law, personal injury lawyers. Let me say hi to Ted Station, Adrian Nurse, TS Law. You can read their Google reviews. You will know they can help you as well because TS Law is trusted success. Another tune from Bruno Mars coming up. Bruno's our Born to Be a Legend. It's his birthday today. So we're celebrating along with him. I got a great one from Bruno on the way. Also, I got your text coming up. Ways you would spoil yourself if you won the lottery. And there is one text that I'm going to read, and I'm going to say something, and I'm going to sound like such a suck-up. I'm going to sound like a kiss, you know what, just based on what somebody said. Yeah, I know. You're going to say, oh, Big D, you're such a suck-up. I'm not. So I'll explain that when I read the text, okay? What it's like everlast on Legend.

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Legend 1029. Happy birthday and are born to be a legend. Featuring them all day today, the great Bruno Mars. And when I was your man on Legend 1029, it's 2:38. It's Darren with you. All those shows that he did at Rogers Stadium, you know, incredible. And one of my favorite things that Bruno Mars did was when he hosted and was the musical guest on Saturday Night Live. It's really interesting to watch some of those performers who can pull off both. Like, they're a cast member, like they fit right in, and then they do the tunes. Ariana Grande was like that, and Bruno Mars was like that. I'm sure there's a few more, but he was just so good. So that was When I Was Your Man on this Thursday afternoon. It's Darren with you. Okay, so for fun, you're treating yourself. It's all about you first if you won that $80 million tomorrow night on the Lotto Max. Trucker Lindsay, she says, good afternoon, Darren. Boy, if I won the money, I would buy myself a new horse. A fancy new horse at that. Yeah, I think I remember, do you have a horse farm or you have a horse and you're going to buy another one? So that's what I mean. You're spoiling yourself first, okay? We got Ralphie.

Ralph says, D, if I win the $80 million, travel, the first thing I'd see, Hugh Hefner's mansion. And who knows, I might just purchase it. Happy Thirsty Thursday. I'm going to read one more, but I was just thinking, and I've said this on the show before, if I won the money, I would treat myself just to have private boxes, right? Over at TD Coliseum, Hamilton Stadium, wherever I need one, just so then I could invite my buds. And I could have comfort, and then my limo would take me, hopefully, to a special entrance. But that would be my guilty pleasure purchase, right? Just to have that. I always think that is so nice. So I said I'm going to sound like a suck-up, and it's because of this text I got from Keith. And Keith says, first thing I would do is buy your radio station, and I would be your boss, LOL. But he says, seriously, I would build a house in Newfoundland. That is nice. You see, that's a thing. You're treating yourself with a new house. Way to go. So, Keith, I'm just going to tell you, if you were my boss, you would have such big shoes to fill. I've had a lot of gigs in my life, and this by far is the absolute best one. And I mean that. So my direct is legend boss Lisa and her assistant, Holly. So there's, and then we've got Big Boss Matt and his brother Travis and that, okay? It's a good situation. Like, it's a really good situation. And I don't recall ever having this, you know, just this good, right? We all search for that. You want your boss to be all right. And it's all right here. I'm not sucking up. So, Keith, if you got to top them, I don't know. Think you can do it? Think you could do it, Keith? Maybe just for a day?

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2: Well, Darren, we still have the heavy delays on the Fort Erie Bay on QEW between Ford Drive and Trafalgar, and as well from Bronte going to the junction. Everywhere else moving well and problem-free. In town, we have no incidents being reported, but we do have LRT construction long-term shutting down Main Street and Ottawa Street. 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I'm Lex Tan, more Legend 1029 traffic in minutes.
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Legend 1029. And there's the Guess Who. It is 2:54, and it's Darren with you. I do want to take a moment now, and I'm going to give a shout out to the Hamilton Fire Department, just in general, just a big shout out. Unfortunately, there were a couple big incidents that happened on the Hamilton Mountain today that required just all hands on deck, and just following some of the the emails coming in from Hamilton Fire Chief Dave Cunliffe, the crews were very busy. So a big shout out. I always say, you know, when it comes to the fire department, we're happy that they're there. We never want to need them. So they were out doing it. And on that note, I actually saw online too, the volunteers who do Box 43. And Box 43, and just quoting them just so I get it right, they're a volunteer organization that provides canteen and rehab services to the firefighters of the Hamilton Fire Department. So if they're going to be on scene for quite some time, the volunteers of Box 43 roll into action. So just thank you and a big shout out to you all here this afternoon. Oh! Unbelievable EMF on Legend.

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Oh, what a tune. I was having so much fun cranking that one up, the Kinks. And Come Dancing on Legend 102.9. Kinks are one of those bands, I forgot how much I love them. And they actually, they had a few songs that were used in The Sopranos throughout. Walking on a Thin Line, I think I got that right. And it was a very big part of The Sopranos that the Kinks were used in. But Come Dancing to kick off our 3 o'clock hour. Thursday afternoon, October the 8th, about 16 in Hamilton. It's Darren with you. A few people I know taking a extra long weekend off today, maybe tomorrow. And then if you're fortunate to have Monday off. So if that is you, have an excellent time. Just looking at some of your texts coming in. 80 million up for grabs tomorrow night with the Lotto Max. What's the first thing you would do to treat yourself? Anthony, I think Anthony's quoting the Bare Naked Ladies. If I were to win an 80 million, win the 80 million, I'd buy myself a nice Reliance automobile. Thank you, Anthony. You can buy a few with that, Anthony. Now, listen. Listen to this, Jen. Listen to this, Jen, everybody. Here's what she's going to do. Jen says, Big D, I think if I win the lottery, I would buy myself a new house. And then I would buy my husband a house about 3 blocks away, LOL. Come on, Jen. Jen. Jen, Jen. Jen. I don't know. You can still be married, I guess. Love each other. I want to know more, Jen. Thank you. Voodoo Thing, Colin James.

0: This October, make your voice heard. Vote for mayor, city councilors, and school board trustees in Hamilton's 2026 municipal election.
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2: Well, Darren, we have one issue now being reported. It's on the mountain on Rymel east of Trinity Church Road. A crash was reported there. We're seeing delays in the immediate area. And keep in mind as well that we've got Stone Church Road between Rochelle and Pritchard that are going lane restrictions for road work until 4 p.m. The major highways are starting to get busy but are otherwise running problem-free. The next Lotto Max jackpot is $80 million, plus 80 new prizes of $100,000 and Max Millions. 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I'm Lex Tan. 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

Charger on Legend 102.9, 311. It's Darren with you. Hey, way to go. Hamilton's Forge FC. That was a nice soccer game last night at Hamilton Stadium. And Forge FC clinched a top two seed. Good for them. And the Premier League after a 3-0 victory over Pacific FC last night. Boy, it was a beautiful night last night, so if you went, hopefully you had a great time. Nice win for Jeff C. Leafs in Vegas tonight. Oh, my goodness. These West Coast games. I like to put on these games just kind of hang out. But on the West Coast, I don't know if I'll make it till 10 o'clock. But Leafs in in Vegas to take on the Golden Knights. And don't forget, tomorrow, there is a Ticat game. Ticats and the Elks at Hamilton Stadium. And it is the home opener for our brand new AHL team tomorrow night. That's the Hamilton Hammers at TD Coliseum. 7 o'clock puck drop against the Toronto Marlies. Here's Tears for Fears. All around me.

0: Oh, Legend 102.9, there is some triumph and follow your heart at 3:19. Thursday afternoon, 8th of October, and it's Darren with you. Long weekend getting close, and just can't imagine how busy things are going to be. You got to do some shopping. You're having people over. You're going into clean mode right now. We were talking on the show yesterday about getting some baking, pre-baking, getting ready to be done. So I bet that's happening for a few of you, but it's always such an incredibly special weekend, and tomorrow's going to be such a busy day in the city. Actually, let me get a look. Now, I know these things change, but an update on that Legend Matt Hayes forecast. Let's see. Yeah, still looking really nice for Friday and Saturday. Sunday is a little iffy at this point with periods of rain, but you never know. So not so bad. Go over to text quick here. Cindy, hello. She says, Darren, I would buy an island in the Caribbean. And what Cindy is talking about, if you just joined us, I said with that Lotto Max draw at $80 million, how would you treat yourself first? Cindy's going all in. No messing around. She's buying a whole island. Have you ever priced an island? Can you buy an island? I don't know. Would you have to make it inhabitable? Or would you be like Tom Hanks in Castaway and try and figure the whole thing out? But you'd have some money to play with. Thank you, Cindy, for that text. 905-645-5483.
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3: Darren, a heads up for tonight. Road work will shut down Barton and Wentworth from 7 p.m. to 10 p.m. And then at 10 p.m., westbound Barton will reopen, but the eastbound side will remain closed for overnight construction until 6 a.m. Tomorrow as well, the last art crawl of the season will start at 5 p.m., and it will shut down James Street between York Boulevard and Murray Street. 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

Legend 1029, Tommy James, Dragging the Line. 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Had to make a quick stop before the show and withdraw some money from a bank machine. Remember cash? Remember cash, everybody, what that was? Yeah, it's always nice to have some cash on hand. But when I went into the little room, and I don't know if anybody does this, so there were like about three receipts from whomever was before me. Do you look at them? I look at receipts just to see what people got, what they took out. There was one account today had like 10 grand. I was like, whoa, look at that. Whoa, look at Mr. and Mrs. Fancy leaving that receipt right there with that kind of balance. I don't know if that makes me different or nosy, but I just think it's funny. And you would leave them there. Why not have a little look-see? I did not leave mine, by the way. No. Don't forget, I got my text line, 905-645-5483. Here's Vanessa Carlton.

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1: And away we go. Another edition of Music Notes on this Thursday afternoon, brought to you by Diamond Storage Burlington, proudly Canadian. We get started on this date, October the 8th, 1983. Bonnie Tyler has the number one song on the Billboard Hot 100 with...
2: There's nothing I can do, a total eclipse of the heart.
1: Total Eclipse of the Heart, number one this date, 1983. Fun fact, number two, Air Supply, Making Love Out of Nothing at All. It was on this date, 1988, Def Leppard and the ballad... Love Bites is number one on the Billboard Hot 100 on this date in 1988. Was on this date 1991, this band's second album. That's Soundgarden and Bad Motor Finger is released, and its arrival neatly coincides with other uprising grunge bands like Nirvana and Pearl Jam, and that album would serve as the group's commercial breakthrough on this date, 1991. Happy birthday to a guy we're celebrating all day today with Born to Be a Legend. Bruno Mars is 41. And Robert Cool Bell from Cool and the Gang is 76 years old. So for his birthday, here they are, Legend 102.9.

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1: And the major highways are busy but problem-free at this time. And a heads up for tonight, starting at 7 p.m., Barton and Wentworth will be closed for road work until 10 p.m. And then once 10 p.m. hits, westbound Barton will reopen, with eastbound Barton still closed until 6 a.m. Also, West 5th is closed from Stone Church to Rymal for road work, which will last until October the 16th. 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

Oh, my goodness. Legend 102.9. I have to tell you, and I mean it, it gives me such pleasure, it gives me such joy to be up here in the penthouse of the BDC building playing cool tunes for you all. I mean, when the sun's out, and I haven't played that in a little while, Kansas, Carry On My Wayward Son. Oh, my goodness. That is something there. Let me see how everybody's doing here. Main Street coming in. Hello, back into Dundas there, up on the mountain, Clapperson's Corners. Nice clear view. I see you all going up and down the hill. Looking over St. Mary's Church into the Hamilton-Burlington waterfront down to Oakville. Looking nice across Lake Ontario, the Burlington Skyway. And then we go down east, and, you know, I have my wall. And then that's the thing. I have my wall, but I finally made a list because I'd start naming places down there, and like an absolute chooch, I would forget who I was giving shout-outs to. So there you are. Vineland, Beamsville, Grimsby, Stony Creek, Smithville, St. Catharines, Pelham, and Winona. I think I got it all. I hope I did. Coming up after 4 o'clock, I have another keyword for you for Legends Money Mondays. And in 3 minutes, I'm going to play a band that just announced a massive tour. And it's a really cool triple bill. Unfortunately, no Hamilton date, but there is a Toronto date. I'm going to play that band right after Max Webster on Legends.

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0: Legend 1029, Def Leppard and Rock of Ages to kick off our 4 o'clock hour with the sun out. Thursday afternoon, 8th of October, it's Darren with you, 17 in Hamilton. Def Leppard keeps on touring and touring and touring, and they have just announced a big tour for next year. They're back out on the road, and they're bringing a couple cool bands along with them. So Def Leppard's your headliner. And they're bringing out the Goo Goo Dolls and the Struts. Not bad at all. What a triple bill. So yeah, Def Leppard, Goo Goo Dolls, the Struts. Now, I was hoping there are Canadian dates, and there is one just over there. I'm pointing across Lake Ontario at the Scotiabank Arena in Toronto. Let me do a double check. I was hoping we'd get a show here in Hamilton right behind me. It's a little bit more convenient, you know, at TD Coliseum. But hey, never say never. With that, I'm just doing a triple check because this all came out. So it looks like Toronto will be the one for the area, but hopefully one a little closer. I mean, we're so spoiled. Okay, we ready? You ready? Let's do it.
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0: Your 4 p.m. word is quarter. Like 25 cents, 25 pennies make a quarter. I am such a complete idiot that I would try and give you a sentence using math, says the guy who needed three times to pass grade 11 math. So the word is quarter. That is Q-U-A-R-T-E-R. Quarter is your 4 p.m. word. Now that you have it, get to our website, legend.fm. Coming up on Tuesday. With Monday being the holiday, Matt and Sonny make a call, $2,000. 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
1: Darren, we've got two issues right now. First, southbound 6 North approaching Clappison's Corner is a crash reported causing delays from Parkside Drive. And then the westbound 403 approaching York Boulevard, also a collision reported there. We're seeing delays from Waterdown Road. In town, Middletown Road is closed from Sodom Road to Highway 5 for MTO roundabout construction, which will last until November the 30th. 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

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I'm feeling a little Tina Turner right now. 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One of the best. And the best. 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

0: Legend 1029, and there is Shania Twain. It's 420. It's Darren with you. Just thinking of that I said just after 4 o'clock, in case you missed it, Def Leppard announced a tour. Stop in Toronto in March, and just looking at all the tour dates. And listen, I know that it is 2026. I know that things have changed, and I'm not against change at all. Like, you know what? I get it. But this process to get concert tickets now, unbelievable. And I'm thinking about the Backstreet Boys, and good for them. What are they doing, like 8 shows now, whatever it is, in Toronto? And we have Chinzia, who is one of our like office managers around here. Chinzia is wonderful. A lot of you have met him, met Chinzia. If you've come to pick up a prize from her, she's lovely. Huge Backstreet Boys fan. Seen them countless times. The process that she was telling me that she had to go through to get tickets. Oh my goodness. And then you're in the queue, and then you're in this, and then you get the password, then they're going to... Ay, ay, ay. I'm like, stata z, like, slow down. It's too much. And I can't help but think about it, and I get it, that's the way it is. But just over my shoulder, at the First Ontario Concert Hall, I'll go back, say, when it was Hamilton Place. Well, a lot of times, if you were buying tickets, that was an outlet, even if that wasn't the venue. So I'm looking at it, I'm pointing at it, I can see it. We would line up there, and Summer's Lane was covered. So you'd bring your stuff, and you'd camp out all night, and it was wonderful. You know, someone might have brought a case of beer or a bottle of rye or, you know, someone's smoking joints, whatever. We'd play football in the laneway, but we never bothered anybody. You know what I mean? It was great company. So we'd camp out there, and then I'm going to look out my other window. I can almost see over to King and John, and you'd go on a McDonald's run or Burger Park, Harvest Burger, wherever. So you had this night. It's like 1 in the morning. Someone's having a beer, someone's sleeping, someone's smoking a joint, someone's throwing football, and then you'd wait till whatever it opened, you'd give them your money, and you got your ticket. It was a pretty good time, and we all made it through it. And again, I get it that times are different, but what Chinzia went through to get her Backstreet Boys tickets, I don't know.
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0: Lex.
2: Well, Darren, the westbound 403 approaching York Boulevard has a crash blocking a live lane. We're seeing delays now all the way from the junction. Southbound 6 North approaching Clapperton's Corners. We have a crash there reported as well. And we're seeing delays from Parkside Drive. In Burlington, we have reports of a collision on Appleby Line and Fairview Street. The next Lotto Max jackpot is $80 million plus 80 new prizes of $100,000 and Max Millions. 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I'm Lex Tan, more Legend 1029 traffic in minutes.
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Legend 1029, if you're in the car and you could cruise a little bit, how great did that song sound for you? Eagles, Take It Easy. On Legend 1029, or as my grandfather on my mother's side, Ralph DePaula, would say, hey, you over there, take it easy. Take it easy. That's what he always says. Take it easy. Slow down. It's 4:33. It's Darren with you. I've got a couple texts coming up. And we know things have changed. That's the way it goes. And when I was just talking about the process trying to get concert tickets these days and a camping out experience, how fun it was. I used to do a morning show with a lady named Colleen, and we had a producer named Sam. And Sam was like the master of getting tickets. She just had, you know, when it was the on sale, when it was the pre-sale, to the point. She had both our credit card numbers. Like, she was just so good at it that if there was a show, like, she really loved the process because she just seemed to have the luck and when to click and when to do that. So that was great. I always appreciated that, but I'm going to get to your text about the old camping out experience on the way in about 6 minutes at 4:34. It's Darren and Lord.

0: infectious grooves. 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
0: And catchy hooks.
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0: Are the reasons for his tremendous success. Bruno Mars is this month's Born to be a Legend.

Oh, what a tune. Bruno Mars, he's our Born to Be a Legend this month. It's his 41st birthday today, and the Lazy Song. How many of you could relate to that? Yeah, you know, yeah, I don't feel like doing nothing. Leave me alone, especially with the long weekend coming up. It's going to be so busy for some, and then some of you. Hey, I don't want to do nothing. And I'll also send that one out because I love many things about this radio station, but different ages listen to us. So that one for those of you who worked hard. And

and you're retired. You don't feel like doing anything? Don't do anything. That's right. You earned it. Enjoy it. And it's 4:41. It's Darren with you. Just talking over the last little bit about how things have changed, which is the way it is, and concert tickets and what you need to do to get them. And Chinzia, who we work with, who's a huge Backstreet Boys fan, she, you know, she's online. She's ready to go. She, bop, bop, bop. And then I was just talking about the good old campout days for tickets. And here's my friend Denise Andrichuk. Hello, Denise. She says, oh, Big D, I just heard the stuff about buying tickets these days. What a hassle. You know very well back in the day, we heard the concert announcement. We ran to the lineup. I lined up for most of my tickets. It was simple. Show up first as you can wait. But like you said, you brought a sleeping bag, a lawn chair, a few pints, a doobie, and your best friends. I got sixth row center for the Rolling Stones at Maple Leaf Gardens in the 80s just by lining up early. Man, we had it good. We did. But Denise, you said you were right about that. The campout community for tickets was really special. And you really loved the person that was going to go on a food run. Who was going to, like, where we camped out right behind me downtown, who was going to huck it over to Harvest Burger or over to McDonald's or whatever? But you said it right. A sleeping bag, a lawn chair, a few pints, and a doobie. And you had it. Over to Clara. Darren, we did it all the time in the 80s. Frisbee and pizza. See, they got a little bit older in the 80s, right? So it was Frisbee and pizza. Earlier, it was doobies and pints. But anyway, Frisbee and pizza, waiting for Gene Machine to open up. And that was the thing. There was different spots that were outlets to buy tickets. And that was the Gene Machine down at the Center Mall. All-nighters were the best, yeah. Things change, I know, but there's nothing wrong with just a little memory about those lineup days, which was nice. Nazareth. Crank it up. It's legend.

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2: Well, during the Niagara bound QEW on the downside of the Burlington Skyway, a stalled vehicle is blocking the center lane. We are seeing heavy delays all the way back from Ford Drive now. Westbound 403 approaching York Boulevard, a crash is reported there, and we're still seeing delays as you transfer from the junction. Also, good news, southbound 6 North approaching Clappison's Corners. Problems there have cleared, but it's still slow from Parkside. 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

Legend 102.9 and Twisted Sister to kick off our 5 o'clock hour. On this Thursday afternoon, it's the 8th of October, and it's Darren with you just after 5 o'clock, about 18 degrees right now in Hamilton. Well, Twisted Sister in concert tonight at the OLG stage at the Falls View Casino. Congrats to everybody who won tickets from Legend 102.9. Have a great time if you're going to the show. And it's interesting what the band has done because their lead singer, Dee Snider, is not out on the road with them. So they've brought Sebastian Bach of Skid Row to do all the lead vocals for Twisted Sister. And throughout the set, and I've seen some of their sets from past shows, they're also doing some big Skid Row tunes, including this one. So have a great time if you're going to the show. It's I Remember You on Legend.

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2: Big D, good news. Niagara bound QEW on the downside of the Burlington Skyway. Problems there have cleared, but we're still seeing heavy delays all the way back from Ford Drive. In town, do keep in mind that we do have road work starting up at 7 p.m. at Barton and Wentworth. The intersection will be closed until 10 p.m., but then at 10 p.m., westbound Barton will reopen and eastbound Barton will remain closed until 6 a.m. The next Lotto Max jackpot is $80 million, plus 80 new prizes of $100,000 and Max Millions. Believe it. Lotto Max, play responsibly, 18 plus. I'm Lex Tan, more Legend 102.9 traffic in minutes.
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There's some 5440 on this Thursday afternoon. Legend 1029, it's Darren with you. I'm always so appreciative when I'm out doing some shopping or going into whatever store and they have Legend 1029 on. It is so appreciated. Going out for breakfast on the weekends and hearing the station on, it's so nice. So shout out to all of you who have the show on at work here this afternoon. On that note, I had to do this text. I'm a little bit late from Pete. And Pete says, hey, Big D, I am here at the Bulk Barn at the center on Barton, and I'm getting advice on chocolate from Mary, the manager. Can you give her a shout out? You know, Bulk Barn at the center on Barton, you've had us on all the time. It is so appreciated. So, hey, Mary, the manager at the Bulk Barn, thank you for helping Pete out with the chocolate, and we appreciate you having the station on there. Here's Berlin. It's Legend 1029. Oh.

0: Legend 1029, there's some Doug and the Slugs on this Thursday afternoon. It's Darren with you. I'm going to play a clip from The Simpsons here in just a moment. I'm laughing already getting it ready. But it has to do with this weekend. Well, maybe not specifically this weekend, but I bet a few of you over the long weekend are going to be going to someone's house for dinner. Maybe you will be entertaining. And things have really changed with people's dietary needs, right? Some people are this, some people are that, some people don't eat meat, some people are vegan. You know, whatever your choice is, you know what? A salute, go for it. But there was a moment on The Simpsons, and they were actually talking about a barbecue, and Lisa was trying to, you know, curb Homer from eating a little bit too much meat. So this clip.
1: Dad, can't you have some other kind of party, one where you don't serve meat?
2: But all normal people love meat. If I went to a barbecue and there was no meat, I would say, "Yo, Goober, where's the meat?" I'm trying to impress people here, Lisa. You don't win friends with salad.
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11: Darren, we have Barton and Wentworth going to be shut down for road work at 7 p.m. until 10 p.m. And then at 10, westbound Barton will open. Eastbound Barton will stay closed until 6 a.m. We've also got West 5th closed between Stone Church and Rymel for road work, and Middletown Road closed from Sodom to Highway 5 for MTO roundabout construction. On the major highways, lots of heavy volume, but problem-free. 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I'm Lex Tan, more Legend 1029 traffic in minutes.
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Legend 1029, as good as it gets right there, eh? The Traveling Wilburys on this Thursday afternoon. It's Darren here with you. The show is brought to you by TS Law. And listen, if an accident, injury, or disability strikes, now more than ever, you need someone you can trust. You need TS Law, because TS Law is trusted success. Coming up here, I'm going to follow up on something I was talking about on the show a couple days ago with the long weekend and Thanksgiving. Maybe you're having people over. Maybe you're going out. I was reminiscing about a restaurant. I got a bunch of texts on all of that. I'm going to get to you coming up here in about 6 minutes. How about some Van Halen after John Mellencamp on Legend?

Legend 1029. There you go. Some Van Halen and Jump on this Thursday afternoon. It's Darren with you. I was talking on the show the other day about going out for dinners like Thanksgiving or Christmas when we lived with my dad, when he was with us, and he has since passed. And my mom had already passed, so it was my wife Joanna and my dad. So sometimes it was easier to go out. We'd go to the Plainsman. Yeah, a lot of you remember the Plainsman. I got so many messages about it. It was just like home-cooked goodness at the Plainsman. Jamie sent me a note.

Yeah, I went to the Plainsman restaurant every year after picking our Christmas tree for lunch. Great food. Yeah, Jamie, it was just home-cooked goodness. And then I was talking about maybe some places where you can order a turkey dinner if you don't feel like cooking. Not just turkey, but whatever you like. And Kim says, hey, D, Farm Boy does a Thanksgiving dinner with all the fixins. Never done it, but I hear it's pretty good, which is nice. Tammy sent me a note. Hey, Darren, if you'd like a really good home-cooked meal, it's called Anna May's, and it's in Milbank. It's an amazing restaurant. So they're doing something. Thank you for Tammy. I didn't know about that. But then I started to think about our plans for this weekend, and we're going to be going out as well. And we're going to start Saturday for a Thanksgiving lunch at my cousin Lindsay Lopresti's house, which would be nice to see my Aunt Sandra and all, a great group of people. So that's Saturday afternoon. Then we got family coming in from Ottawa on Saturday night. So we're just going to probably for dinner take a walk over. I'm down in the North End over to our local, over to Fisher's Pier 4. And then Sunday, because they're going back to Ottawa on Monday, so instead of, you know, everything cooking, we're going to go up to Bocce at the Sea Hotel right beside Carmen's for a nice Sunday dinner out. So if that's something you're thinking about, just check their socials or give them a call. And lots of choices, and it's nice no matter what you're doing. But thank you for all those texts. 905-645-5483.

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1: Well, Darren, we've got lane restrictions because of road work on Scott Street from Riley to McDonald's, Melissa Crescent around Scott Street, Glaceport Avenue from Chudley to Eileen, and Eileen from Chudley to Glaceport every day, 7 a.m. to 7 p.m. until approximately November the 2nd. We also have lane restrictions on Highway 52 from Concession 2 Road to Governors. However, starting tomorrow at 5 p.m., the Art Crawl will shut down James Street between York Boulevard and Murray Street. 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I'm Lex Tan, we're Legend 1029 traffic in minutes.
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Bon Jovi on this Thursday afternoon, and it's Darren with you. Well, we have a keyword for you for Legends Money Mondays coming up after 6, and then another full day tomorrow, and then that's it. Someone on Tuesday with the holiday Monday is going to win $2,000. So that keyword for you coming up just after 6, it's Legend 1029.

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0: Well, there you go. Legend 1029. What a solid way to kick off our 6 o'clock hour and bring us into Thursday night for the 8th of October and the heart of rock and roll and Huey Lewis and the News on Legend 1029. And it's Darren with you just after 6 o'clock, about 15 degrees right now in Hamilton. You know, we're getting set for the long weekend kicking off tomorrow, but I know a few people, and there's a couple around here taking an extra long, long weekend with the holiday on Monday, taking tomorrow off and doing a little road trip to see some family. So that could be you as well. So thanks for having us along. And I know you're all waiting. A shot at winning $2,000. Here comes your next keyword.
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0: And here it is, your Legends Money Monday keyword on this Thursday night. And the word is penny, as in a penny for your thoughts. 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
2: Big D, upcoming tonight, Barton and Wentworth will have road work shutting down the intersection at 7 p.m. to 10 p.m. Then once 10 p.m. hits, westbound Barton will reopen. Eastbound will remain closed until 6 a.m. Tomorrow at 5 p.m., James Street will be closed between York Boulevard and Murray Street because of the final art crawl of the season on the major highways. We're seeing your typical volume delays in all the usual spots, but running problem-free. 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I'm Lex Tan. More Legend 1029 traffic in minutes.
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There's Chalk Circle, April Fool on Legend 102.9, Thursday night. It's Darren with you. Well, tomorrow night around this time, things are going to be pretty, pretty busy. We have Art Crawl on James Street North, and that will involve a closure, pedestrian only, from York to Murray. So keep that in mind. We have the Hamilton Hammers hockey game that will be happening just over my shoulder over at TD Coliseum. And then down Barton Street, we have a Ticat game, plus everybody getting ready for the long weekend tomorrow. So you've been warned. Here's a flock of seagulls. It's Legend 102.9.

0: Legend 1029, and there's some Trooper on this Thursday night. It's Darren with you. I was just saying a few minutes ago just about how busy tomorrow night is going to be with the Art Crawl, the Hamilton Hammers, and the AHL, their first home game against the Toronto Marlies. We got a Ticat game, and then everybody going to be running around, getting this ready, getting that ready. I mean, with Thanksgiving long weekend coming up here, right? And just how busy some of the stores are going to be. And maybe you are getting ready, as we are. We're getting ready for some family who is coming in from Ottawa on Saturday afternoon. And that's a whole thing. I'm going to tell you something. When we know we're having guests in the spare room, full credit to my wife. She goes into mode of getting things ready. The sheets have been washed. This has been washed. There's guest towels out. There's this out. There it is, right? So when you have people over, it's like, here we go. And especially if they're staying over, you got to be ready. My only thing has to be a little careful in the middle of the night. I mean, in our bungalow, we don't have an ensuite in our bedroom, so I'm always a little careful, you know, to make sure I'm presentable if I have to, you know, go in the middle of the night. I got the Who on the way, some Bryan Adams, and a look at traffic now.
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3: Darren, we've got in-town work on the LRT causing lane restrictions on Main Street between Macklin and Kingsmount. That's going to last until October the 19th. We also still have Main Street and Ottawa Street closed for long-term LRT construction. That's going to last until December. We've also got road work coming up tonight at Barton and Wentworth. It'll be closed at 7 p.m. to 10 p.m. At Speedy Glass, get 50% off high-quality wipers, only for a limited time. 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I'm Lex Tan, more Legend 1029 traffic in minutes.
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A legend 1029. I don't know about anybody else, but I have to tell you, that tune from The Who, which I just love, that's up there in my favorite top three Who tunes, probably, behind Blue Eyes. I crank up like you wouldn't believe. It starts out, you know, the build up, and then Roger Daltrey just letting it out, and then that little wind down at the end. Oh my goodness. I need to give myself a little bit of a breather here right now. I had the speakers cranked up. I got my headphones cranked up. I rock some pretty good air guitar with that one as well. Brian Adams now as we roll on this Thursday night. Legend 102.9.

page and Facebook page, and then a lot of people will add to it, which is awesome. Things are going to be busy. Lots happening this long weekend. Tomorrow, we have Art Crawl on James Street North, which is always so popular. And as we've been saying, there will be a road closure, pedestrian only, from York to Murray, beginning at 5 o'clock. Hamilton Hammers, AHL, brand new. And the home opener is tomorrow night at TD Coliseum. We've got the Ticat game happening at Hamilton Stadium. And then, like, the Rockton World Fair, the Norfolk County Fair, there's a big event in Stony Creek, there's a Toy and Collectibles Expo at the Ancaster Fairgrounds on Monday, a Forge FC game on Monday, Hamilton Fire Department doing their Thanksgiving Day open house and food drive on Monday. You know, and maybe you're getting ready to have people over, as I was saying earlier on, maybe you're doing a hike, do them whatever. So if you are looking for something to do, we will help you out on tomorrow's show. And you can always add to it. Text me, 905-645-5483.

Legend 1029, and there is some Michael Jackson on this Thursday night, and it's Darren with you. I'm just starting to get some things ready, and I do this on my show Friday. It'll be over on the Legend.

0: 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Legend 1029 traffic.
1: Darren, the westbound 403 past 6 North, we're getting reports of a new crash there causing delays approaching Waterdown Road. Eastbound on the link past Mohawk, a new crash being reported, and also a collision over at Upper Ottawa and Rimal causing the heavy delays approaching that intersection. Jumpstart helps kids across Canada access sport and play so more kids can get into the game. 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I'm Lex Tan, more Legend 1029 traffic in minutes.
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Legend 1029, and there is some Green Day on this Thursday night. And just like that, everybody, it's coming up on 7 o'clock. And that is going to wrap it up for me, Darren Laidman. Have yourself a nice Thursday night. I was saying earlier that I know a few people who are road tripping right now to do some visiting over this long weekend, and took today off and maybe took tomorrow off to get a little jump on it, which is nice. And I'll catch you back here tomorrow at 2. 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
11: The intersection of Burton and Wentworth is now closed because of ongoing road work. It's going to stay closed until 10 p.m. And then once 10 p.m. hits, westbound Burton will reopen. Eastbound side will stay closed until 6 a.m. Also, tomorrow at 5 p.m., the last art crawl of the season will close down James Street between York Boulevard and Murray Street until 11 p.m. Get 20 or 30,000 points at Shoppers Drug Mart, a $20 or $30 value. 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